0: and Evan. Nights on the Wolf.
1: I really am George Costanza every single day.
2: Kinda. You do have pants that swoosh.
1: I do have swooshing pants, yeah. Yesterday, something happened, and I was just like, I'm such an idiot. It's my fault, but it was a truly embarrassing moment. Not just for me.
2: No?
1: But for one other person, and yeah, we'll talk about it in a minute.

0: morning person?
1: No worries. We got you covered. It's Chad and Evan, Nights on the Wolf.
2: So, what do you want to
3: kind of an embarrassing moment.
2: Oh?
3: Yesterday.
2: What happened?
3: I was on location at a show home. And so I want to start this off by saying this is firmly my fault. Now, when you're at a show home, oftentimes the bathroom is only accessible to people working there, okay? So yeah. If you're working, you can use the washroom because where else are we going to go? What, you going to go in the backyard?
2: Well, so, I mean, you could.
3: Number one was calling.
2: Uh-huh.
3: So I went into the facility, which happened to be right by, like, as you walk into the home. And right. There are people walking through the house, right? But at this particular time, it was kind of slow.
2: Okay.
3: So I used the washroom, and I did not lock the door. Now
2: what?
3: And I'm mid going, and the door.
2: You're midstream.
3: Yeah, and the door opens, and this particular washroom, you're facing the door. Okay. Like you're right there.
2: Right.
3: And right there, and they saw me. They saw me pee.
2: Like, what did they say?
3: Nothing.
2: Did they stick around? Did they stick around? Like,
3: oh yeah,
2: I'm just looking at taking a virtual tour.
3: Now I will say,
2: right,
3: both of us did.
2: This house is awesome.
3: I know it is. Both of us did a very good job of acting like nothing happened.
2: Right.
3: Okay. I guarantee they had stories after.
2: Now, who was it? A man? A woman?
3: No, it was a lady. Yeah,
2: and like,
3: not a like, you know,
2: like
3: fairly attractive.
2: Okay,
3: and yeah. So they now.
2: How do you think she's telling this story?
3: Yeah, that's what I'm wondering. I was in the pool.

0: Action lives on 620 CKRM. I'm Dave Thomas, voice of the Saskatchewan Roughriders. Tomorrow is game day as the Riders take on the Toronto Argonauts. Countdown to kickoff with Tegan Witko and Wes Cates is at 2. 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And kickoff with Luke Mullender and I is at 5. 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

0: You'd think by now people would do their research before posting anything, but they don't.
1: No.
0: And you'd think there'd be news stations, you know, big networks, say like CNN, that would post proper pictures of people.
1: Yeah.
0: They've had to come back and apologize to Dolly Parton's family because they posted the wrong picture of Dolly. So we'll talk about that right away.

0: CNN has had to apologize to Dolly Parton's family. They were talking about Dolly Parton's passing, and instead of using a picture of Dolly Parton, they used a picture of a Dolly Parton impersonator.
1: Oh my God.
0: Obviously a mistake, but there are plenty of pictures out there of Dolly Parton that you could find that you should know that this is Dolly Parton. Now the impersonator looks very much like Dolly.
2: But not enough.
0: It's Dolly.
2: Yeah, like I'm looking here. They're not, like you can obviously tell if you have a brain in your head that that's not Dolly Parton.
0: Mm-hmm.
2: Like, well, you know what happened. It's because the people who find the photos, let's face it, they're probably 20 years old.
0: Yeah, just trying to break into the industry.
2: That's right.
0: Yeah.
2: They don't know who Dolly is. All they do is Getty image Dolly Parton.
0: And so Kelly Vaughn is the impersonator's name, and she's even spoken out and said, like, I'm relieved that CNN has reached out to Dolly's family and apologized for their mishap. We all love Dolly dearly and wouldn't want these mistakes to continue moving forward. So, but she does. She looks enough like her. I mean, she probably makes a good living.
2: Oh, I'm sure.
0: Right?
2: And I'm sure she's a great impersonator.
0: And like everything. Like, it's all pretty dialed in there.
2: Yeah.

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6: Sid Wilson was photographed in a recording studio with 37-year-old rapper Rome Fortune following his split with Slipknot earlier this month. They shared a collaborative post on Instagram that featured a photo of Wilson sitting in front of a switchboard with the caption, Vomit Face. Vomit Face is the name of the record label Wilson started in late 2025, and Fortune is listed as one of

0: the artists on the roster. 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

0: missed them this morning? Aw, hey, don't worry. It's Chad and Evan, Nights on the Wolf.
1: Some would argue we already live in a surveillance state. You carry around your surveillance with you every day in your pocket.
2: Yeah. Are you talking about my phone?
1: Yeah.
2: Oh, okay. SGI is trying to argue the fact that they're not part of that surveillance state.
1: Yeah, right.
2: That's what they want you to think.
1: That's right.
2: Talk about it in a few minutes.

0: may have noticed photo radar has a different look in this province now.
1: Uh-huh.
0: I know it's only in certain areas, mainly like if we're talking to urban areas, of course, Regina, Saskatoon, Moose Jaw has them as well. But they used to be the boxes, okay? Like the...
1: And at one point, I remember you used to be able to tell if a camera was in the box because it had a strap around the back.
0: Yeah. You could figure that out before.
1: Yeah.
0: So now it's changed. They're not the boxes anymore. They're like a pole with a camera on top.
1: Right.
0: And SGI yesterday reminded everyone...
1: They're spying on you.
0: Well, reminded everyone they're not flock cameras. Because in the States, that's the big controversy, right? These flock cameras and how they're... People say they're...
1: Facial recognition.
0: Oh, yeah. And people are starting to cut them down and stuff. And,
1: right. You're driving in a vehicle, pretty tough to recognize a face. But I guess, you know, the technology... Pretty crazy now.
0: The technology is there. They're not the automated license plate recognition system that Flock is. They're radar cameras. That's what SGI is saying. But
1: that's what they want you to think.
0: Exactly. They say all they do is gather the time, the date, the speed of the vehicle, your license plate, and the lane of travel.
1: Now, you were saying earlier that it also takes your credit card information.
0: I was joking.
1: I don't think you were.
0: Yeah, and it takes your blood type.
1: Yeah.
0: That's
1: the other thing.
0: It takes your search history from your cell phone, your browser history.
1: Oh no. Oh, no.
0: Yeah, no, there's... No, it doesn't...
1: Better put it on private.
0: And they say... that's going to do it. And they say it only shares information within its own agency, so within SGI, Global Traffic Group, which is the group that controls the camera. Cameras.
1: And all other cookies.
0: Yeah, that's right. Courts, law enforcement agencies, that's who they share that information with.
1: Only the necessary cookies, then.
0: Necessary cookies.

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0: Don't put away the Speedos yet.
1: What?
0: Don't do it.
1: Do you have a Speedo?
0: Yeah, it's somewhere up there.
1: Yuck.
0: What I'm saying is nice weather ahead. It's looking decent.
1: You got a Speedo?
0: No, I don't have a Speedo, Evan.
1: Oh, okay. I do.
0: I have 10 Speedos.
1: Mm-hmm. That's the plural for it. Speedos.
0: Speed eye.
1: Oh.
0: Yeah. I have lots of speed eye.
1: Mm-hmm.

0: Dan and Evan, nights on the Wolf.
1: What's up?
2: No, you go ahead.
1: Not done with summer yet.
2: No.
1: This weekend is looking to be another heater. Should be a little wet, but...
2: We need it.
1: Actually, no. The farmer's got to get the crops off. Oh, the moisture, you know, it should have came a little while ago. Should have come, I guess, a little while ago. Because, you know, it would have really made the canola a lot more hardy.
2: Oh, sure.
1: The seeds are a little light this year, they're saying.
2: We had football last night, and even walking out on the field, it sounded like we were walking on, like, fresh snow.
1: Just crunch, just crunch.
2: It was crazy.
1: Falling on it, and it feels like needles.
2: Yeah, yeah. Hopefully the weather holds up for the riders tomorrow. It's a must-win night, I think.
1: Oh, they have to win.
2: I think they're going to come out heated.
1: Well, Corey Mace held a big team meeting yesterday, mm-hmm. and just like calling everyone out, right? Like, listen, pick it up, boys. You got to be better. I mean, I don't know exactly what he said, obviously.
2: Get your poop in a group.
1: Yeah, going to have to do something because, it's two losses in a row.
2: Well,
1: big whoop.
2: And injuries have been plaguing the team, too.
1: Oh, for sure.
2: And even the people that are playing, I think a lot of them are injured, too. So, unfortunately, early bye weeks, too. So
1: yeah, that might not have helped. But they also have one more coming up that's a little later, right? So that'll be good. And then they can roll in the playoffs.
2: And we're starting to get to that time, too, where we get those crisp evening games.
1: I like it. I like it.
2: Me, too. I do. I like it when it's you wear a hoodie to the game, you know?
1: Right.
2: But not
1: bring one with you. You bring one with you and put it on in the evening.
2: You don't have to wear full winter jacket. But, and then, you know, you get...
1: Although, you know, there is still something to be said about going to a football game dressed in a full snowsuit.
2: In a onesie.
1: Yeah.
2: There's something to that, too. Yeah. You've got your Carhartts on.
1: All right.

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3: 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The Who is rehearsing with longtime drummer Zach Starkey, and Daltrey said it sounded great according to the Las Vegas Review-Journal. 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

0: 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Nights on the Wolf.
1: Day before Rider game day. So you know what that means. One day until the game. But it also means
2: yeah.
1: Karina's going to be joining us from the Saskatchewan Rough Riders.

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Yeah. And this one's for nothing. And this one's for fun. And this one's about rock.

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0: not a morning person? No worries. We got you covered. It's Chad and Evan, Nights on the Wolf.
1: All right, Karina with the Saskatchewan Roughriders. Hey, how are you?
2: I'm good. How
1: it
2: are you guys?
1: It feels like it's been a long time.
2: It has been a while. Now. Don't worry. You got back-to-back home weeks here.
1: Okay.
3: Well, Chad came in. He's like, Karina's coming in this morning. She hasn't been in here forever. I'm like, yeah, she was. She was in here when you were gone.
2: That's true. That's true.
4: I was on hold.
5: Oh, my life
2: you
5: is
2: left
5: a holiday.
2: Us.
3: It is. Big game, though. Must-win game.
2: Yeah, that's right.
3: I mean, they're all must-win.
2: That's right. That's why we play sports. We want to go out there and win.
3: That's right. But it is the greatest show on turf family day carnival game.
2: So yeah.
3: Talk about that. Tell us a little bit about
2: that. Yeah, absolutely. Lots of really fun, interactive, youthful activities. I mean, all our entertainment is going to be the younger demographic as well. We've got junior cheer at halftime, minor football pregame. We've got junior positions helping with a lot of our game day roles. Mark Mueller's daughter is going to be doing our starting lineup this year, which really fun.
3: That's awesome.
2: And then lots of really interactive stuff, even on the concourse. We're going to have coloring set up for lots of kids.
3: Good for you, Chad.
2: Yeah, Chad,
3: stay in the lines.
1: I'm working on it.
2: And then we've also got characters like Elsa and Anna and Spider-Man that are going to be in the park and on the concourse. Spider-Man's always a hit. And then with the movie just coming out, like he's going to be a popular guy out there.
5: My daughter sees Elsa and Anna. It's going to be like the game doesn't exist.
2: That's right. And then we have a close-up magician as well that will be in the park and then also in the stadium. So if you'd like to be baffled by that, make sure you find him.
5: I'm just going to watch him. And then I'm going to be that guy who's like, I know how you did that.
3: You still won't know.
5: No, but I'm going to be the guy who thinks
3: you're
5: going
3: to just say you think.
5: Yeah. Okay. How's the tailgating going so far this year?
2: Oh, man, it's been awesome. Yeah. Every game, people do such a great job adjusting their setup to the theme, and it's always so fun to walk through and see what people are doing.
3: I haven't actually experienced it yet.
5: Oh, it's so
2: much. You're missing out.
5: I know. It's such a cool experience just walking through there. You don't have to have a spot to walk through there.
2: No.
5: And they have such great hospitality. All of a sudden, you'll be sitting there, and you got like pulled pork in your hand.
2: Where did
5: this come from?
2: That's what it's all about. You got to walk through there because, like, I got offered food from like every station last game.
5: Yeah, it is. It's really cool. It's very Saskatchewan. It's something that honestly, I'm sitting there going, how haven't we had this for so long? Like, it's crazy.
3: It is trending towards a sellout this game too.
2: Yeah, tickets have been flying off the shelf. I mean, there's no better game than a sold out game at Mosaic. The fans are what make the experience, and so this one's been looking really good. So if you want to come, make sure you grab those tickets before they're gone.
5: Looks like the weather should hold out too.
2: Yeah,
5: we're talking about this, it's starting to get to that point where the games are they've got that crisp feeling in the air, and I've said it before, it's football weather.
2: I like that. You just gotta pack a sweater.
5: Yeah, you pack a sweater, you throw that on by the halftime,
3: or if you don't.
2: You
3: the rider store
2: one.
3: Is right
2: that's
3: there.
2: Right. Yeah, that's right. We got you covered.
3: Yeah.
5: Yourself some new gear. Looking forward to it. Again, the Argos are in town. This is not their home game either, right? This is our home game.
2: This is our home game.
5: Okay, good. We need to stipulate that nowadays. Looking forward to it. Get your tickets. Go to Ryderville. You know where to go. Karina, thanks for coming in.
2: Thanks for having me.

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0: rumors about Connor Hellebuck for a while now and him wanting out of the Jets.
1: Oh, yeah.
0: Well, he confirmed yesterday that he has requested a trade from them, so we'll talk about that.

0: both nights.
1: Heard you had some excitement last night
0: with Chad and Evan.
2: I think everyone saw this coming.
3: Yeah, Jets fans aren't surprised.
2: No, Connor Hellebuck has confirmed that he did this yesterday, that he wants out of Winnipeg, and I don't blame him at all.
3: Well, in his statement, he said, several months ago, I privately requested a trade. I've tried to handle the situation quietly and respectfully while giving the organization time to explore its options.
2: Huh.
3: Yeah, he liked Winnipeg. I think he's an outdoorsy guy.
2: He is, yeah.
3: So he liked Winnipeg. That's why, like, where he's going to go from here, in my mind, he's going to go to an American team. It's not, he won a cup, or he won, you know, a medal for the U.S. He won a gold medal for the U.S. because, let's face it, he was the only reason they won that game.
2: Oh, for sure.
3: He's probably felt that heat, that magnet drawing him back to the U.S., especially with the way things are politically right now, puts him in an awkward situation. So, he won't be the only player to do that either, by the way. Well, look, he's not. Kachuk did the same thing.
2: Yeah, he's a loser.
3: Yeah, he is. So what team does Hellebuck go to now?
2: There's a lot of options for this.
3: Mm-hmm.
2: Because there's rumors about Florida.
3: I actually thought, I was like, well, why would they when Bobrovsky's there? And then I totally forgot he's not there anymore. He's in Toronto.
2: I've heard Dallas as an opportunity potentially. That's the only two.
3: I've heard Sabres are potentially looking at him.
2: Huh.
3: Vegas, New Jersey. He's not going to go to New Jersey.
2: Mm.
3: I could see him going to Vegas. I could definitely see him going. I think that I don't know why Minnesota wouldn't look at him.
2: Yeah, that'd be a good one, especially if he likes the outdoors. Just like a hop, skip, and a jump from where he is right now.
3: And another big rumor is San Jose.
2: That would be a good spot. That would be a really good spot for him.
3: Now remember, he would have Darnell Nurse in front of him.
2: Oh, man, he probably won't sign.

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5: 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Timeless is a first Prince release curated to span every major era of his career, the estate said in a statement. Songs were recorded between 1977 and 2016 and include material recorded when he was a teenager in Minneapolis and from one of his final captured performances. 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
1: Aw, hey, don't worry.
0: It's Chad and Evan, Nights on the Wolf.
2: Well, probably time to talk about Lake America.
3: Ugh.
2: That sounds so stupid. Like, what a big baby.
3: It's just, it's a toddler with his rattle. Sometimes you got to block out the noise.
2: And, you know, he didn't have his ball. And he wants his ball back.
3: Yep.
2: He wants to go home.
3: Mm-hmm.
2: And that's what we're going to talk about right away.

0: on the Wolf.
1: Thinking of changing your name?
2: Yeah, I think I am. I never. The name Chad has you know, some bad connotation to it sometimes. So
1: sure.
2: And I always loved Zach from Saved by the Bell. So it's now Zach and Evan.
1: Oh.
2: Just letting you know. Well, apparently you can just change names willy-nilly now without having any, you know, actual authority to do it.
1: Uh-huh.
2: Lake Ontario is now Lake America, apparently. One person.
1: What a
2: donut. The rest of the world's not going to call it that. And honestly, the thing is, too, it's like, you at this point, you just have to ignore them. Like, it's... You know it's not going to mean anything. It's not going to stick around with that name. It's going to get switched back eventually. Let him have his fun. Let him have his fun.
1: Now, did you know that this is a real thing? There is a Trump Lake in Ontario?
2: Yeah, and they
1: should actually change that name.
2: Well, there's a street in Ontario named Trump Avenue, I believe it is, and they're talking about renaming it Taco Avenue, and they're actually serious about that.
1: Really?
2: Yeah. Like,
1: that's
2: Trump always
1: funny.
2: Chickens out.
1: But Trump Lake, they could easily change that.
2: Oh, yeah. Epstein Lake.
1: That's a good name for it.
2: I think so. Although I wouldn't want to live on that lake.
1: No.
2: Especially if you lived on an island in the middle of that lake.
1: That's true, too.
2: So Al Michaels last night on the football broadcast on Amazon, you got to keep in mind, he's always been a Republican. Like, he's been a pretty, you know, right kind of guy. And even he had to take a dig at Donald Trump last night. yeah, so
1: yeah.
2: They're in Cleveland, and they've got the visual of Lake Erie. And well, this is what he said.
1: Hold on.
2: No,
1: forgot to turn your volume on.
2: Here we go.
1: There we go.
2: So this is what he said.
3: That is Lake Erie. We think it is still called Lake Erie on the right. We're not quite sure at this point.
1: Yeah.
3: But we'll be by Lake something like Ontario or whatever it's going to be called by the time we get to Buffalo. Anyway, you know what I'm talking about. Some of you do. Anyway.
1: Some of us do.
3: Yeah, right. Read the news.
2: Yeah. So even Al Michaels had to take a little dig at it and say, yeah, we're not quite sure at this point what Lake Erie is called.
1: Well, that's funny that he's taking those kinds of digs. Because you mentioned, yeah, he's a lifelong Republican, right?
2: I think. Here's what I'm realizing. Donald Trump has daddy issues, right?
1: He's got a lot more than just that.
2: Yeah, but I think that's what's sparking this. I think I think somebody at a young age told him that he wasn't worthy. And I just want to let you know, if you're listening right now, just know, Donald.
1: Yeah, he's a big fan of the show.
2: Just know. Everything's going to be okay. And anybody that ever told you you weren't worthy is completely right.

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0: sometimes you question your ability to parent, you know? Even sure. As a parent, you have those moments where you're like, was that the right move?
1: Well, listen, you know, you think back to when your parents were raising you, right? Mm-hmm. Like, I think back to that, too. It's like, they were learning, right? They didn't have all the answers. Like, we don't have all the answers.
0: There's no instruction manual.
1: Nothing.
0: But this guy, he screwed up. And there's no gray area about this. This guy is a bad dad. And we'll talk about him and his football mess up coming up.

0: Bites on the Wolf.
1: Police were called to a high school football game in Wisconsin
2: earlier.
1: This happened actually on Saturday. And I laugh, but it's just because people are crazy. It was a game between the Racine Eagles and the Milwaukee Colts, a U-10 team. So not even a high school team. A U-10 team? Really? Okay. So apparently one of the parents wasn't too happy with one of the plays that the Colts called.
2: Mm-hmm.
1: And the parent ran out on the field and tripped a player from the opposing team that was running for a touchdown. A 9-year-old kid.
3: That's hilarious.
1: It's hilarious because it's pathetic.
2: It is. It's super sad.
1: Again,
2: it shouldn't have done that.
1: And there's footage of it. Like this guy, I thought, okay, maybe it's like the kid was running down the sideline and he just kind of did the old whoop, stuck his foot out.
2: Yeah.
1: Which again, what? But no, he ran out onto the field.
2: Wow.
1: And like almost slide tackles this kid. And then as soon as he does it, people are like, we're calling the cops, and he makes a run for it.
2: Right. And you know, so yeah, we are, it's funny in the pathetic way, right? Like it is, it's a terrible story. I think justice would best be served by allowing that kid's dad and a few friends a few moments with this gentleman.
1: Yeah.
2: In a

0: But this guy, he was pulled over near the high school by police. He admitted to the act and acknowledged he was wrong, but he said he was upset with the play to try and justify the move.
1: Doesn't matter.
0: He's been charged with disorderly conduct, and a representative for the team that his son plays on has confirmed that he's banned from attending games for the remainder of the season.
1: That's it?
0: Yeah, I would hope that if his kid's on the team next season... Actually, you know what? No, you know what? Don't blame the kid. Blame the parent. I would think that that guy should not be allowed to go to any minor football game.
1: Ever.
0: Ever. After that?
1: Banned for life. That is grounds for banning for life. For sure.
0: It's in Wisconsin.
1: Wisconsin?
0: Wisconsin. So it's not too far from Minnesota or Chicago. Either way, send him to an NFL game. Set him up right on the 50-yard line. And, give the players a couple runs at him, too. Why not?

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1: The unexpected happens. 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

girl skyline southbound on the ground. Something here I don't get, something here I don't see. Nothing left to see here but the waves down on the beach.

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8: 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Timeless is a first Prince release curated to span every major era of his career, the estate said in a statement. Songs were recorded between 1977 and 2016 and include material recorded when he was a teenager in Minneapolis and from one of his final captured performances. 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

0: you know this, but I would consider myself to be somewhat of a dip connoisseur. I've said it before and I'll say it again. If there's a dip at a party, that's where you'll find me. Pringles, not a chip that you'd usually use for dipping. It breaks apart too easily. Yeah. Well, guess what? Pringles are coming out with an extra thick chip specifically designed for dipping. You got the extra thick Old Dutch ones, right? You've got those ones.
1: Yeah.
0: That's a Canadian company right there. But if you're a fan of the Pringles, they're coming out with the extra thick dipping chip.
1: That's great. I like that they're innovating. But they still don't know their market, and they still don't recognize the fat-fisted, like myself, who have trouble reaching down into said Pringles can.
0: Right.
1: Make it a little, just a touch bigger.
0: I guess.
1: Okay?
0: I mean,
1: we're still working with the 1980s, 1990s Pringles cans here. People were skinnier then.
0: Wait, have you ever removed the base and asked your wife to grab a Pringle out of there before?
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1: Hey, this is Mike here from Nickelback, and you're listening to
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0: if you know this, but I would consider myself to be somewhat of a dip connoisseur. I've said it before and I'll say it again. If there's a dip at a party, that's where you'll find me. Pringles, not a chip that you'd usually use for dipping.
1: It breaks apart
0: too easily. Yep. Well, guess what? Pringles are coming out with an extra thick chip specifically designed for dipping. You got the extra thick Old Dutch ones, right? You've got those ones.
1: Yeah.
0: That's a Canadian company right there. But if you're a fan of the Pringles, they're coming out with the extra thick dipping chip.
1: That's great. I like that they're innovating. But they still don't know their market, and they still don't recognize the fat-fisted, like myself, who have trouble reaching down into said Pringles can.
0: Right.
1: Make it a little, just a touch bigger.
0: I guess.
1: Okay?
0: I mean,
1: we're still working with the 1980s, 1990s Pringles cans here. People were skinnier then.
0: Wait, have you ever removed the base and asked your wife to grab a Pringle out of there before?
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1: I don't know if you know this, but I would consider myself to be somewhat of a dip connoisseur. I've said it before and I'll say it again. If there's a dip at a party, that's where you'll find me. Pringles. Not a chip that you'd usually use for dipping.
2: It breaks apart
1: too easily. Yep. Well, guess what? Pringles are coming out with an extra thick chip specifically designed for dipping. You got the extra thick Old Dutch ones, right? You've got those ones.
2: Yeah.
1: That's a Canadian company right there. But if you're a fan of the Pringles, they're coming out with the extra thick dipping chip.
2: That's great. I like that they're innovating. But they still don't know their market, and they still don't recognize the fat-fisted, like myself, who have trouble reaching down into said Pringles can.
1: Right.
2: Make it a little, just a touch bigger.
1: I guess.
2: Okay?
1: I mean,
2: we're still working with the 1980s, 1990s Pringles cans here. People were skinnier then.
1: Wait, have you ever removed the base and asked your wife to grab a Pringle out of there before?

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0: vagina. 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

0: this, but I would consider myself to be somewhat of a dip connoisseur. I've said it before and I'll say it again. If there's a dip at a party, that's where you'll find me. Pringles, not a chip that you'd usually use for dipping.
1: It breaks apart
0: too easily. Yeah. Well, guess what? Pringles are coming out with an extra thick chip specifically designed for dipping. You got the extra thick Old Dutch ones, right? You've got those ones.
1: Yeah.
0: That's a Canadian company right there. But if you're a fan of the Pringles, they're coming out with the extra thick dipping chip.
1: That's great. I like that they're innovating. But they still don't know their market, and they still don't recognize the fat-fisted, like myself, who have trouble reaching down into said Pringles can.
0: Right.
1: Make it a little, just a touch bigger.
0: I guess.
1: Okay?
0: I mean,
1: we're still working with the 1980s, 1990s Pringles cans here. People were skinnier then.
0: Wait, have you ever removed the base and asked your wife to grab a Pringle out of there before?
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0: Beaches in Tennessee. 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

0: Labor Day is more than just a long weekend. 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

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The water is calling. Maybe it's time you answered it. We

0: bit of the best, the worst, and everything in between. Chad and Evan's Leftovers on The Wolf.
1: Now, I want to start this off by saying the smell of this soap from this company is good. Dr. Squatch, their soap smells good.
2: All over.
1: I got a bunch of issues with them because they said one year that our Christmas order would be here on time and nothing had shipped. 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Because Dr. Squatch has created Blue Ribbon Breeze. There's only one Blue Ribbon in my life, and that's Pabst Blue Ribbon. 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The Blue Ribbon Breeze. Now, here's the thing. You know, you might smell like beer, you know, even if you're you don't drink.
2: Yeah,
1: maybe you haven't been drinking. You're like, officer, I swear it's my soap. Right? So yeah. It's $8 as a one-time purchase. And if you're a subscriber to Dr. Squatch, I guess it's $6. That is American.
2: Yeah.
1: No. They have other ones as well. They've made a Mango Tango soap with a different company. And they're teaming up with all sorts of different companies. But a PBR soap.
2: No, you know
1: what I'm going to say is I'm here for it.
2: Nope. It's an American soap. Not doing it right now.
1: So that's the thing.
2: Not doing it.
1: This is why I'm saying I've got the $25 store credit. I might put that on them, right? I have the store credit.
2: You got to use it, I guess.
1: If I can use it
2: right
1: for this and get it for cheap, then why not?
2: Maybe a Canadian soap company needs to get on board with this. Bow-scented soap.
1: Oh. Bow-scented soap would be delicious.
2: Get rid
1: Sell
2: of
1: out
2: the,
1: right away.
2: Get rid of the B-O with the B-O-H, huh?

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0: best of the week, reheated to perfection. Chad and Evan's leftovers on The Wolf.
1: It's time.
2: What time?
1: Like, it's time to fire up your Instagram account.
2: Oh,
1: make sure it's ready to roll. Put on your goofy big brimmed hat, a white flowy poncho. And let's all go to Starbucks and get a pumpkin spice latte.
2: Right when you started with the... I knew where you were going.
1: Yeah, today.
2: Like Luke Skywalker.
1: Today, pumpkin spice lattes get released.
2: Too early.
1: Nope.
2: Yep.
1: I love a good PSL.
2: Yeah, you would.
1: Yep.
2: You strike me as that type of person.
1: I only have one or two a year. One or two a year.
2: No, good for you. I've never even had... I have maybe had one in my life. Maybe.
1: Well, you are not living, my friend.
2: Oh, I'm living just fine.
1: And you know what? You could sit there and act like you're too cool for them.
2: I am too cool for them.
1: But they're good.
2: No, man.
1: Pumpkin spice latte.
2: Back in the day when it was hip to go to a Starbucks, you know?
1: Yeah, sure.
2: Back in those days.
1: Right.
2: Now I'm the guy. It's like people that refuse to get tattoos because everyone has them. I'm the person that refuses to drink PSLs.
1: Because everyone's
2: drinking them.
1: Oh, man. Shock me, shock me.
2: It's not even pumpkin. Doesn't even taste like pumpkin. If you made those things taste like pumpkin, you wouldn't drink them.
1: I don't know. They taste like a pumpkin pie.
2: Call it pumpkin spice,
1: like,
2: I guess.
1: Do you like pumpkin pie?
2: Well, I guess it's called pumpkin spice.
1: Do you like
2: latte? Pumpkin latte.
1: Do you like pumpkin pie?
2: I love pumpkin pie.
1: I know
2: pie.
1: You like pumpkin pie.
2: Pumpkin pie is the king of pies.
1: You would like a good PSL.
2: I wouldn't like a bad one, I'll tell you that.
1: Well, nobody would like a bad PSL. I've had a bad PSL.
2: I'm not going to get one.
1: There's a certain major coffee chain, I'm not going to say which one, but a certain major coffee chain that releases PSLs that are so bad. That are not, you don't touch them. They're not a Starbucks PSL. And also, I don't like to get the hot lattes either. I like a good cold, maybe a frappe or something like that with the pumpkin spice in it.
2: Holy.
1: Okay? Yeah, that's right. I like to walk out with a big jug full of whipped cream that is horrible, giving me the diabetes every time I drink it. And people are looking at me strange, but I don't care. I'll do it once or twice. Evan, because I'll post it on Instagram today.
2: If you have one today and post it, I will lose...
1: Living that PSL life.
2: All respect for you. All respect for you. The very little respect
1: it's here.
2: That I had. Oh, my God.
1: Hashtag PSL.
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0: real close.
1: A guy is shopping at Walmart, comes across $30 cash on the ground.
0: Sweet.
1: Picks it up, tucks it into his pocket, moves on, okay?
0: Yeah.
1: So, some people argue that maybe he should have turned it into a lost and found or something like that. And I would say,
0: no.
1: I would say, yeah, if it were a higher amount. Like, if it were maybe a $100 bill, or if it were a wallet.
0: Finders, keepers.
1: A phone or something like that, turn it into...
0: Obviously. But, like, if you find just money, a wallet, yes. But if it's just cash sitting there, I think that's rightfully yours, and you should just keep it. And then it... But if someone... If someone comes up and says, did you find this much money sitting on the floor? A good deed would be to give it back. But outside of that, no.
1: Don't sit on the fence here, okay? Because I'll tell you this. The police, they think that he shouldn't have picked it up and taken it. Albany, Georgia Police Department put this out. They put a photo of the man who picked up the money that they got on surveillance from the Walmart. And it says, the Albany Police Department would like the public's assistance with identifying the suspect in the photo. An individual dropped $30 on the ground while shopping. This individual picked up the money and did not turn it into employees. Anyone with information that may assist with identifying the individual is asked to contact Albany Police Department. This guy, they put out basically an APB on the guy
0: for $30. The amount of cop work that went into that just for 30 bucks that someone lost.
1: $30. And then the guy ends up turning the money back. The guy takes the 30 bucks or just takes 30 bucks of his own money probably, goes in and says, here, take the freaking money. Like,
0: yeah.
1: Really? You're making it this big a deal? And then Albany Police Department released this statement. Update. The male involved in the incident returned the money to the victim. The victim initially wished to pursue charges, but after the money was returned, advised that they no longer wish to press charges. No charges will be filed. The victim?
0: That's ridiculous.
1: The victim.
0: The victim who lost the money?
1: There's only one victim in this case, and it's the poor guy whose face was splattered all over social media as a theft at Walmart.

0: 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Chad and Evan's leftovers on 104.9 The Wolf.
1: A homeowner in Ontario is accusing an Amazon driver of vandalizing his home. I'm not sure if you've seen the footage of this.
2: No.
1: But there's Ring camera footage of this Amazon driver going to drop off a package at this guy's house. And he takes out a marker and writes his house number on one of the bricks and walks away. And you're wondering why. Well, this guy's house doesn't have a house number.
2: Well, it's tough to deliver stuff to him.
1: Right. The homeowner says he's had the place for 2 years. And he's just never got around to putting house numbers on it. And he's going after this Amazon driver because, well, he wrote on my... It's first off, it's written so small. Like, you could cover it up very easily.
2: Uh-huh.
1: And then he says he had no right to be writing on my work, damaging my house. Yeah, you're right. He didn't. But also, put numbers on your house. Like...
2: I don't have numbers on my house.
1: You don't?
2: No.
1: And you still get deliveries? No problem?
2: Yeah.
1: Why don't you put numbers on your house?
2: Don't worry about what I do. Worry about yourself.
1: Is that so SWAT doesn't know the address of your house?
2: It's actually, the reason why you need to have it, it's not because of delivery drivers. It's for emergency purposes why you need to have numbers.
1: Well, then why don't you have numbers on your house?
2: I got numbers. They're just not on my house. There's numbers.
1: Oh, you just keep them stored with your velvet paintings in your garage or what?
2: Oh, no. And there's numbers. They're just not on my house.
1: Why are you so secretive about everything all the time?
2: Because I don't like people and you knowing anything. Especially you.
1: Why?
2: I don't know what you're doing. I don't know what you're thinking.
1: That's
2: I don't want you stalking me.
1: I know where you live.
2: What?

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0: They've got hangovers, so you get this. Chad and Evan's Leftovers on 104.9 The Wolf. Their best rehashed.
1: Do you have leather pants?
2: I did, actually. I don't anymore, but I did. I memory popped up on social media the other day from... When was 2009 when AC/DC was here? And myself and my buddy Derek were throwing a big party beforehand because we got tickets and we were giving them away. This big party, rock stars and groupie cabaret.
1: Sure, yeah.
2: And I needed leather pants and I found some. And I had to squeeze into those things.
1: Like Ross and Friends putting baby powder in there?
2: They were tight. I couldn't
1: do the button.
2: How old
1: were you at this point?
2: It doesn't matter, but it was just like...
1: you'd have been in your
2: 20s. 2009, so I would have been 27.
1: Okay. That's probably an okay age to wear leather pants.
2: I was dressing up like a rock star.
1: I don't know if there's ever an okay age to wear leather pants.
2: I squeezed into those things. I didn't need to stuff the front.
1: I don't have the tush for leather pants. I don't have a tush for any pants.
2: What? That's right. You don't. But hey, you know what? I'm sure your tush would look fine in leather.
1: Well, I mean, that's weird you said that. Tom Brady, he can wear whatever the hell he wants.
2: Sure.
1: The guy's 49 years old, and he just signed on with Gucci. And they did a little pre-publicity thing where he was walking down the runway in a full leather suit looking like Eddie Murphy in Raw. He's got the leather jacket and very tight leather pants on, and he's, again, 49 years old. And people are not being very nice to old Tom Brady on social media for it.
2: This is going to be weird when I Google this.
1: Yeah.
2: Tom Brady in leather pants.
1: Yeah, believe me, your search history is probably way worse than that. It says, he said this, quote, yeah, are you seeing it now? Yeah, he says, yeah, I'd never really done leather on leather before, but there are some leather pants in my closet now. I thought, damn, that's actually really comfortable. I could see why people wear this. It's definitely a different look. It felt more like a uniform. There was a rigidity and a structure to it, like my football uniform, he said. Yeah, right, dude. You're probably getting paid $20 million from Gucci to stroll down the runway wearing leather pants. You know what? You give me $20 million, I'll wear leather pants.
2: Oh, for sure.
1: I'll wear less than leather pants.
2: You know what? I mean, that would be a great advertisement for a company that's coming out with a new muffin.
1: What are you saying?

0: 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This year, we have plenty of reasons to do both. This Labor Day, please join us in celebrating Saskatchewan's workforce and join the United Steelworkers Local 5890 in thanking all of Saskatchewan's workers.
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0: first, and everything in between. Chad and Evan's Leftovers on The Wolf.
1: I don't know if you know this, but I would consider myself to be somewhat of a dip connoisseur. I've said it before, and I'll say it again. If there's a dip at a party, that's where you'll find me.
2: You are
1: hanging out with the dips.
2: You are a dip.
1: You know what? I'll accept that.
2: Yeah.
1: Because everyone loves a good dip.
2: It's true.
1: So I'm a good dip.
2: Okay.
1: Pringles. Not a chip that you'd usually use for dipping. Pringles is not a dipping chip.
2: It breaks apart.
1: Too easily.
2: Yeah.
1: Well, guess what? Pringles are coming out with an extra thick chip specifically designed for dipping. Now, when you think of the shape of a Pringle, it is the ultimate dipping chip.
2: You flip it around,
1: and now
2: got a scoop.
1: And now that it's extra thick,
2: oh boy,
1: the girth on the Pringle getting a little bit thicker. You know,
2: a good girthy Pringle is a good Pringle.
1: It's a good Pringle, yeah. And it is going to be. Now I don't know if it's going to be available in Canada, because again, this website I'm looking at is not Canadian specific.
2: Tariffs.
1: Well, that's the other thing.
2: The Pringles now.
1: That's the other thing. Probably tariffs on the Pringles. I mean, that's why you got to stick. You got the extra thick old Dutch ones, right? You've got those ones.
2: Yeah.
1: That's a Canadian company right there. But if you're a fan of the Pringles, they're coming out with the extra thick dipping chip.
2: I'll tell you this.
1: You tell me.
2: Pringles, that's great. That's great. I like that they're innovating. But they still don't know their market, and they still don't recognize the fat-fisted, like myself, who have trouble reaching down into said Pringles can.
1: Right.
2: They got to work on it. Make it a little, just a touch bigger.
1: I guess.
2: Okay?
1: I mean,
2: we're still working with the 1980s, 1990s Pringles cans here. People were skinnier then.
1: So
2: expand the Pringles can.
1: Wait, have you ever removed the base and asked your wife to grab a Pringle out of there before?
2: No, but I did that with popcorn once. Is that the same?

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The water is calling. Maybe it's time you answered it.

0: best of the week, reheated to perfection. Chad and Evan's Leftovers on The Wolf.
1: With Dolly Parton's passing, of course, there were a whole bunch of tributes pouring in, but this is by far the strangest one and one we did not see coming.
2: Probably the most important one, actually.
1: Vin Diesel. Mm-hmm. The Fast and the Furious man himself, the millennial version of Steven Seagal, Vin Diesel.
2: Yeah.
1: He released a tribute. It's just a black and white still photo of Dolly Parton, but he decided that he should sing one of her classics. And this, by the way, from his official account.
2: So this is not AI.
1: Unless he did it with his own AI. I don't know. But this is him singing "I Will Always Love You." And yes,
2: we're playing it in its entirety.
1: It is real.

0: Your way.
1: Again, Vin Diesel singing.
2: Yeah.
0: So I'll
2: be a hit.
0: But
1: I know we're not.
0: I will think of you each step of the way.
1: I know we're not supposed to laugh.
2: Why? We can laugh.
1: Because I think it's a heartfelt tribute. I think he means it. Big pause.
2: Of course he does.
1: Big pause.
2: There we go. Kicks in.
1: Oh, wow.
2: He's a whisper singer.
1: I feel bad because I feel like he's crying as he's singing it.
2: Nah, I just think that's because that's how he sounds.
1: Even with the, okay.
2: Kind of drowns out his voice.
1: Yeah. I want you to know
2: that you'll always love me?
1: No, this goes on for another 40 seconds.
2: Yeah, and it's we're going to play it in its entirety. We have to.
0: So goodbye.
2: We're this far in.
1: Please. Again, I feel horrible.
2: Why?
1: Because this is a heartfelt tribute to Dolly.

0: gotta keep going. No, that's it. It ends here. So that's, yeah. You know what? So, no. So, like, I wonder what his connection is with Dolly. Maybe him and Dolly were bros.
1: I'm trying. I looked, and I'm
0: just a big fan.
1: I can't. There's no real obvious connection that I know of that I'm seeing anyway in this article, other than the fact that he's just a big Dolly Parton fan.
0: And nothing wrong with that. Nothing wrong with being a big fan. And you know what? It takes a lot for someone to put something like that out. You know? It takes a lot of balls to do something
1: like that. And I could sit here and poo-poo it all day, but he sings it better than I would.

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0: ones you love the first time, reheated to perfection. 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
1: Some might call Willy Wonka and the Chocolate Factory or Charlie and the Chocolate Factory. Depends which one you're into. You might call it the original Squid Game, because as the book or show went along, people were, you know, eliminated. And then you'd have a little elimination song for them as they go away.
2: Oompa, right. Oompa.
1: And it was about temptations. You know, it was about greed. Mm-hmm. And Charlie was the least greedy. You know, even though he made a mistake, he drank the soda and rose to the top.
2: Yeah,
1: that was
2: sure.
1: a problem. But he burped his way down and it was fine. But they do have a new show coming out on Netflix, and it will be called Willy... What is the exact name of it here? I just want to make sure I get it right. Willy Wonka and the Golden Ticket. Willy Wonka's Golden Ticket. Okay, that's what it's going to be called. And it's a reality show that will feature 12 adult contestants and their chosen partners in a recreation of Wonka's factory. They'll compete in challenges, navigate various temptations for a life-changing prize.
2: Oh, like free candy.
1: Maybe. That'd be wonderful. Now, it will feature, of course, Oompa Loompas. I'm not sure.
2: Like actual Oompa Loompas? Or like, are they going to be getting in trouble for that?
1: See, that's the thing, right? It looks like in the trailer it's, you know... We'll just say actual Oompa Loompas to say it that way. But the real creepy part of the show is their Gene Wilder, an AI version of Gene Wilder, will narrate the whole thing. And he's been, his estate has given permission to use his voice.
2: Really?
1: And a recreation of his voice.
2: Now, yeah. See, now that's something that AI, I think, is good for.
1: Yeah.
2: You know?
1: Yeah.
2: I think that's a good thing, because Gene Wilder is Willy Wonka. Not Johnny Depp.
1: I mean, some might Gene argue Wilder. That it's taking voiceover jobs from people who are alive.
2: Well, then I guess you're going to have someone that's going to do the same voice as Gene Wilder.
1: But you could have had Johnny Depp do it.
2: But they want the original.
1: Could have had...
2: They want the OG.
1: You could have had that guy with the, you know, the guy with the Kardashian... Wasn't he a Wonka guy, too?
2: Who?
1: You know, the guy with the Knicks fan.
2: I don't know. Which one's that? I don't know who you're talking about.
1: You know, Bob Dylan.
2: Bob Dylan?
1: No, not actual Bob Dylan.
2: Bob Dylan's is a Kardashian?
1: No.
2: Is he sleeping with Kim?
1: This got turned around real quick.

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1: Thinking of changing your name?
2: Yeah, I think I am. I never, the name Chad has, you know, some bad connotation to it sometimes. So
1: sure.
2: And I always loved Zach from Saved by the Bell, so it's now Zach and Evan.
1: Oh.
2: Just letting you know. Well, apparently you can just change names willy-nilly now without having any, you know, actual authority to do it.
1: Uh-huh.
2: Lake Ontario is now Lake America, apparently. One person.
1: What a donut.
2: The rest of the world's not going to call it that. And honestly, the thing is, too, it's like, you, at this point, you just have to ignore them. Like, it's... You know it's not going to mean anything. It's not going to stick around with that name. It's going to get switched back eventually. Let him have his fun. Let him have his fun.
1: Now, did you know that this is a real thing? There is a Trump Lake in Ontario?
2: Yeah, and they're...
1: They should actually change that name.
2: Well, there's a street in Ontario named Trump Avenue, I believe it is, and they're talking about renaming it Taco Avenue, and they're actually serious about that.
1: Really?
2: Yeah. Like, that's Trump always funny. Chickens out.
1: But Trump Lake, they could easily change that.
2: Oh, yeah. Epstein Lake.
1: That's a good name for it.
2: I think so. Although I wouldn't want to live on that lake.
1: No.
2: Especially if you lived on an island in the middle of that lake.
1: That's true, too.
2: So Al Michaels last night on the football broadcast on Amazon, you got to keep in mind, he's always been a Republican. Like, he's been a pretty, you know, right kind of guy. And even he had to take a dig at Donald Trump last night. yeah, so
1: yeah.
2: They're in Cleveland, and they've got the visual of Lake Erie. And well, this is what he said.
1: Hold on.
2: No,
1: forgot to turn your volume on.
2: Here we go.
1: There we go.
2: So this is what he said.
3: That is Lake Erie. We think it is still called Lake Erie on the right. We're not quite sure at this point.
1: Yeah.
3: But we'll be by Lake something like Ontario or whatever it's going to be called by the time we get to Buffalo. Anyway, you know what I'm talking about. Some of you do.
4: Some of us do.
3: Yeah, right. Read the news.
2: Yeah. So even Al Michaels had to take a little dig at it and say, yeah, we're not quite sure at this point what Lake Erie is called.
1: Well, that's funny that he's taking those kinds of digs. Because you mentioned, yeah, he's a lifelong Republican, right?
2: I think. Here's what I'm realizing. Donald Trump has daddy issues, right?
1: Well, he's got a lot more than just that.
2: Yeah, but I...

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0: you know this, but I would consider myself to be somewhat of a dip connoisseur. I've said it before and I'll say it again. If there's a dip at a party, that's where you'll find me. Pringles. Not a chip that you'd usually use for dipping.
1: It breaks apart.
0: Too easily. Yeah. Well, guess what? Pringles are coming out with an extra thick chip specifically designed for dipping. You got the extra thick old Dutch ones, right? You've got those ones.
1: Yeah.
0: That's a Canadian company right there. But if you're a fan of the Pringles, they're coming out with the extra thick dipping chip.
1: That's great. I like that they're innovating. But they still don't know their market, and they still don't recognize the fat-fisted, like myself, who have trouble reaching down into said Pringles can.
0: Right.
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